wine and dangle it. Bag full of money, we strangle it. Make me, fry me, bake me, try me. All the above, but you can't get in. I don't want no problem. Because me professional.

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You only get one take. 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

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Get the party going on the dance floor. See, 'cause that's where the party's at. And you'll find out if you do.

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We're only here to make you.

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I'm sorry, a sex tape, you only get one take. 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

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We're only here to make you. 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

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They won't be waiting for you when you start doing things you love. Stop overanalyzing. Life is simple.

working hard, looking around, you start to think, maybe this isn't what I wanted, but you have to